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0: Kids are back to school. 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We know education is important. But hey, little moments of fun are important too. 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
2: 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And I wish I get to do a film someday where I have to mouth their lines.
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